0: 92.7 WDLI, the greatest hits of all time. It's Wednesday night. It's Greg O. And I'm here with you all the way till just around midnight, reminding you that Scott Smith is live at Riverside's Mental Health Awareness Fair coming up this Friday from 10 to 11 a.m. at the Riverside Atrium parking lot. You get the resources and support for mental wellness that you need. 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
1: It's our hometown spotlight with the city of Watseka, the executive director of the Watseka Area Chamber of Commerce, Amanda Hibbs. And it's baseball season. I saw last month the opening day happened.
2: Our community had opening day on April 25th for the Watseka Youth League, which was nice. They had a nice little parade. The park looks great. It looks awesome.
1: Also in Watseka, it's farmers market season.
2: Our Watseka Farmers Market is growing. They are expanding. They have a lot of visitors. And that farmers market actually does run every Saturday from 7 to noon. Currently at the Homestead Venue parking lot, you can be a vendor, you can come and sell your goodies, and you don't have to have produce. Like, they have beef, pork, honey, different things like that. So it not only you don't have to do just produce, you can bring things like that to sell. Sometimes you can catch a breakfast there at the Watseka Farmers Market, and that thing has really taken off. I mean, that thing has just become very successful, and trust me, you want to go to the farmers market.
1: 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I'm Scott Smith.
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Nearly 10 o'clock on this Wednesday, with more coming up from 38 Special and Tears for Fears. Here's The Cars with Just What I Needed. 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

0: 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Sunny skies today, high nearing 70. Complete look at the forecast coming up. Checking your WVLI news this Thursday morning, I'm Rob West. Gas prices continue to climb as we get near the Memorial Day holiday weekend. AAA says a gallon of regular no-lead gas running $5.08 now across the land of Lincoln. That's up another nickel overnight. Gas prices up slightly in Kankakee, where they went up a penny overnight to $4.93 a gallon. AAA says a gallon of gas sets you back $4.85 in Iroquois County, $4.94 in Ford County, $4.91 in Grundy County, $5.10 up in Will County. Across the state line, gallon of gas sets you back $4.31 on average in Newton County, $4.56 in Benton County, $4.36 in Jasper County. AAA says a gallon of gas running $4.25 a gallon on average across the Hoosier State. Nationwide average, $4.53 a gallon. During Wednesday morning's meeting of the Kankakee County Board's Criminal Justice Committee, County Coroner Bob Gessner gave the committee an update on overdose deaths so far this year.
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92.7 WVLI, the greatest hits of all time with Denny Case. Hey, maybe you and I will run into each other at the 36th Annual Rhubarb Festival, taking place at the Kankakee County Museum this Sunday from 10 to 4. I always go out there, me and the girl. It's a great event with live entertainment, vendors, good food, and more.

I woke last night to the sound of thunder. How far off, I sat and wondered. Started humming a song from 1962. Ain't it funny how the night moves? When you just don't seem to have as much to lose. Strange how the night moves.

Greatest hits of all time at 92.7 WVLI, and our hometown spotlight shines brightly this week on our friends there in Watseka, the Iroquois County seat, about 15 miles here from the Indiana border. Our hometown spotlight series, hello to our friends there in Watseka. If you like The Fix, you know this is on the Reach the Beach album. One thing leads to another at WVLI.